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It's Tony for the ride home. I hope you are having a fantastic evening. And yeah, this is one of those cases where a song's written initially and it ends up changing. And I don't know who initially brought this idea into Eric because he co-wrote it with a couple of guys, but it involved another artist's song before. And I haven't had the time to look up and see who that was. But Eric said, I want to make this around one of my heroes, Bruce Springsteen. And they said, okay. So they reworked some of the lyrics and they came up with a huge hit song for Eric. It is Springsteen, Eric Church, Cat Country 103.

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You know we like that California country around here, huh? And boy, this is a great song from Nate Smith. Scat Country 103. I'm Tony. It's The Ride Home. Got Beer 30 coming in just a few minutes, so stick around for that. This is Nate Smith. Fix What You Didn't Break.

0: Here we are again, another week, and Ella still going strong with that song. Oh my gosh. As it stands today, Choosin' Texas is the longest running number one hit by a female country artist on the all-genre Billboard Hot 100. The only country song by a woman to triple up and go number one on Billboard's Hot 100, Hot Country, and Country Airplay charts simultaneously. And now it stands alone as the second longest running hit in U.S. history, with 20 weeks at number one. My gosh, it's Cat Country 103. I'm Tony. That also makes it the longest running non-holiday number one hit in the history of the Hot 100. So if she hangs on to number one for 23 weeks, so three more weeks, she will break Mariah Carey's All I Want for Christmas Is You's 22 weeks record. And some chart forecasters, and yes, that sounds ridiculous, but it is a real thing, are projecting that she could hit as many as 26 weeks on top of the Hot 100. So if that were to happen, there's a real chance that Choosin' Texas becomes the biggest hit in American history by the time its run is over, which is just insane to even think about. It's great for country music. Now, I got to be honest, I've heard it a lot. 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
1: 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An accident at the French Camp on-ramp to southbound 99 has that ramp blocked. Meanwhile, southbound I-5 with delays from Charterway to French Camp. Taco Bell's bringing back the joy of the good old days with four 2016 favorites. 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
2: 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Now, whether or not your golf game is below par, unlike these puns, you'll have a ball. Sorry, that's my fourth golf pun. Or should I say fourth? Anyway, don't put it off, get stuck in the rough, or drive past this opportunity. 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It's a whole lot of fun. And yes, I feel shame. It's also sponsored in part by Golden State Security Integrations. 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
4: 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It got so bad that eventually I started gluing the crowns in to where the post used to be to hold the crown on, just so that I could talk, but they would fall out at the worst time, like when I was at dinner or with family and friends. I eventually just started talking with my hand over my mouth because I didn't want people to see my teeth. 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

0: Kenny Chesney, Cat Country 103. Thus ends Beer 30 for tonight. But if you're like me, when you put a few beverages back, you get a little hungry, you want a snack, and sometimes spicy just hits right. Good news if that's your kind of treat. As the trend of fast food restaurants looking backwards for menu ideas, McDonald's brought back a pretty big one today. Now, Taco Bell, you know, they just brought back a handful of their stuff from 2016 for the Decades menu, famously angering my lovely wife, who continues her campaign for them to bring back the 70s and 80s staple, the Bell Beefer. Burger King revamped their chicken nuggets completely, I guess. A bunch of customers were saying they weren't very good. And now McDonald's is going back to grab the spicy chicken nugs. Oh, the spicy McNuggets, baby. Limited time only. And starting today, you can order them in 6, 10, 20, or 40-piece quantities. I'm assuming that's for parties. Anybody ever eaten a 40-piece on your own? That's very impressive. I kind of want to try that. I think I'd be miserable. But anyway, if that's not enough heat for you, they got the Mighty Hot Sauce back as well, so that's pretty tasty. They first came out in 2020. McDonald's has brought them back a few times. And, you know, online, everybody's like, let them stay permanently. But they're not going to do that, because if they were just on the menu all the time, it wouldn't be all over social media. You wouldn't be yelling at them to do this. I wouldn't be talking about it. This is marketing 101. They know what they're doing. So grab up all the spicy McNuggets you can. Store them. Make it like be on an episode of Hoarders. When they open that back bedroom, it's just top to bottom spicy McNuggets. That is a show I want to watch.
1: 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Southbound I-5 at Roth Road, an accident in the center divide has traffic backed up to Charter Way, and southbound 99 before Carpenter in Modesto.

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5: 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It got so bad that eventually I started gluing the crowns in to where the post used to be to hold the crown on, just so that I could talk, but they would fall out at the worst time, like when I was at dinner or with family and friends. I eventually just started talking with my hand over my mouth because I didn't want people to see my teeth. And then comes Dr. Eggleston and inserts implants where my canine teeth used to be and new crowns, and he changed my life forever. I remember when the work was done, he held a mirror up to my face and he said, "Andy, what do you think?" 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
9: Okay, well, here we are. It's September. If you were putting off getting your tickets for Country in the Grove until September got here, I just wanted to let you know it's September. Hey. It's September. Friday, September 25th, Jesse's Grove Winery, Country in the Grove number 5, Charles Wesley Godwin, just announced this morning. James Otto, just got started loving you. His smash hit. J.J. Brown's going to be there, too. It's going to be a great night. So much fun. 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

Cat Country 103. It's the ride home. I'm Tony, and I'm thrilled that you're here. Let me just take a quick second to tell you about something we got going on. I'm sure you've heard it. I can tell you've heard it because I've seen some texts coming to the wrong number. Riley Green bringing the Cowboy as It Gets tour to Las Vegas. We are going to send four lucky fans along for that ride. Each winner scores a trip for two, flights, hotel, premium tickets to see Riley live at Resorts World Las Vegas, and we send you home with a little something-something, an autographed vinyl copy of That's Just Me, the brand new album that's coming September 18th. Are you into this? Would you like to go? Then you need to text the national keyword, GIRL, G-I-R-L, to 95819. You got to send it to that number to get entered for a chance to win. GIRL to 95819. Here's Cody Johnson. Good luck. I've been

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3: Hey, it's Cat Country 103. Before that little thing, you had Coetzel, his new one there, Jaded, with Ella Langley. I like that tune. That's catchy. It's Tony, and I'm glad you're here. I had a birthday this past weekend, and then on, I guess yesterday, I ran into this article about things that were everywhere 20 years ago that just vanished, and I threw it up on Facebook and asked for yours, and like 100 and something, 150, 160 comments and counting. Probably the number one answer is common sense. I cannot disagree with that. Obviously, I was looking for more tangible things. Some other great answers you gave me, film canisters, we talked about that. Newspaper vending machines, wallet photos, which kind of goes along with Jonathan's answer, disposable cameras. Remember those? They still technically make those. I just don't know if you can buy them here. Blank CDs, ashtrays, long car antennas before they moved them to that little fin. And Joshua's answer was pretty good on that because he mentions that we don't see the antenna ball toppers anymore because there's no antennas. Remember the little orange 76 station ones and the jack-in-the-box ones? Greg, America Online, you've got mail. I got news for you, Greg. Some people still have an America Online address. I'm one of them. It's my original, I have others, obviously, but it's my original email address. I just didn't have the heart to get rid of it because I've had it from the very beginning. And it has a nice little reference to a great 80s song. I'm not going to get into that because I'm not trying to get that email out. Anyway, Dorothy mentions mailboxes on the corner. And I honestly don't remember the last time I saw one of those. I think they're still around. I just don't see them. And Haley, this is still my favorite, the red plastic spreader stick in the cheese and crackers packs. Now you're just supposed to dip crackers in the cheese like an uncivilized monster. 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I will say again, keep them coming. I did not think we would still be getting new comments on this today, but they are pouring in. 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
4: 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Northbound 99 still with delays from Pellendale up to Hammond Road, seat of an earlier accident. Southbound 99 backed up 120 Manteca to Main Street Ripon and slowing in Modesto, Carpenter to Tuolumne Boulevard. 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
1: 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Just saying, Cat Country 103 Certified Collision Center. We've got this big I Love This Park golf tournament coming, and I wanted to let you know again, not trying to be a pest. Registration deadline is a week from today, September 8th. 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It's going to be a lot of fun. It's coming up on Tuesday the 15th, Swenson Park Golf Course in Stockton. It's $103. 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

0: Blake Shelton, Stay Countryer. Die Tryin'. It's Cat Country 103. I'm Tony, the ride home. It's pulling into the garage. That's pretty much it for tonight, but I'm going to be back tomorrow. Probably a little sleepy. If you're out and about early in the morning in the Manteca area, do not forget, please, that I am also going to be out and about early in the Manteca area tomorrow. Tomorrow morning, 7 a.m. to 9 a.m., I will be at the brand new, this beautiful grand opening of the Food for Less in Manteca, 2301 West Atherton Drive. There will be all kinds of stuff going on there. They are giving away a ton of stuff. The earlier you get there, I think the better chances for getting all the goodies that they are giving away. So make sure you are there early for that. Pardon my little ding from the computer there. I forgot to silence it because I'm stupid. Also tomorrow, I'm back on the air at 2 with Country in the Grove tickets. I've got Lodi Grape Festival tickets. And there's a chance, there's some scuttlebutt around here, that there might be some more tickets to give away to a different show that we haven't really talked about yet. I don't want to say it because just in case it doesn't happen tomorrow. But just be listening to be safe if you like going to concerts. Okay, have a great night. Please be safe. Be you. Stay weird. And I'll see you tomorrow, hopefully at Food for Less in the morning, but if not, here on the radio, 2 o'clock. Let's get one more check of Time Saver Traffic. Have a great night.
1: 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In Manteca, we have a three-car accident on the ramp from northbound 99 to eastbound 120. Looks like all the wreckage is on the shoulder. Southbound 99, brief slowing, Austin Road to Jack Tone. 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
5: 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It got so bad that eventually I started gluing the crowns in to where the post used to be to hold the crown on, just so that I could talk, but they would fall out at the worst time, like when I was at dinner or with family and friends. I eventually just started talking with my hand over my mouth because I didn't want people to see my teeth. And then comes Dr. Eggleston and inserts implants where my canine teeth used to be and new crowns, and he changed my life forever. I remember when the work was done, he held a mirror up to my face and he said, "Andy, what do you think?" 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And when they say changing lives by creating smiles, they mean it. I owe a debt of gratitude to this man that I will never be able to repay.
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0: Talking to my barbecue lovers right now. 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Oh, it's got local oak there. 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

Hagen with us on the show tonight. Kenny Chesney's got a brand new album coming out, Silver Sands Marina. We can expect that September 25th. I'm looking forward to it. Also looking forward to having him on the show very soon. Here's Carry On.

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1: Dolly Parton's estate has officially announced Dolly Fest, the celebration of a lifetime. A global two-weekend festival coming next year to Nashville and London. Dolly originally planned the event for her 80th birthday, but stepped back due to health challenges. Her longtime manager says the venue was booked and ready, and now they're making sure Dolly's vision comes to life. No dates or lineup yet, but the celebration is meant to honor her in a way she wanted. Something fans and artists everywhere can be a part of. Ella Langley just made chart history. Choosin' Texas sits at number one on the Billboard Hot 100 for a 20th week, becoming the longest-leading non-holiday song ever. Only Mariah Carey's All I Want for Christmas Is You has more weeks at the top. And Kane Brown is clarifying recent comments about feeling alone in the industry. He says he's really just looking for that close friendship, like Morgan Wallen and Hardee's. Someone to hang with, drink a beer, and hit the golf course. As Kane puts it, artists are the only ones who truly relate to each other. That's your Country Nights Live news update. I'm Bev Rainey.
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3: 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You know, he built houses his whole life. 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

0: More like heads up. You never know what's going to happen at a Brantley Gilbert concert just recently. Okay, I'm losing it right now. A 99-year-old grandma decided to go crowd surfing and set a record during one of his shows.
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2: He's a ranch hand in a pinch, man. 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
1: Thomas Rhett talking about this next song.
2: Ain't a Bad Life's a song I wrote on the road last year with some good buddies of mine. And I think it just really is a testament to how I was raised, and I think how Jordan was raised, and kind of just taking an introspective look at our lives going, man, we might not have everything that we want, but we definitely have what we need. And I think the song just explains, like, healthy kids and a wife that loves you, a good job, some booze that you like. I don't know. This song just kind of really resonates with me, and I hopefully, you know, resonates with a lot of people. And it's been really fun to have Jordan Davis on this track. We've never gotten to collaborate before. So I kind of felt like this was our time, and I really hope everybody enjoys it.
1: Thomas Rhett, Jordan Davis, thanks so much for the request tonight. It's Ain't a Bad Life on Country Nights Live.

0: Luke Bryan's going to be on the show with us in the next few weeks, country, and she knows it. You know what? He gave Ashley Cook a phenomenal end-of-tour present.
1: I've been a huge Luke Bryan fan for so long, and there was the last show on his tour. His tour manager said to come to his bus, so we all were hanging out, and we walked up there, and he was like, thanks for being on the road with me, Ash. Like, love you. I was like, love you, too. And he just hands me an envelope, and I'm like, what is this? And I open it, and it is just a wad of cash. And he goes, don't.

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1: Hi, my name is Jerry. I'm from Holland, Michigan. Wondering if you could play Dancing in the Country by Tyler Hubbard for me, please.
0: Oh, great song. Yes, absolutely. We'll do it.
1: Thank you. You have a good night, and I love

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1: We do our pre-show shots, then we do our handshakes, and everybody has an individual handshake with every other person. We didn't have all of our normal stuff, so one of our guys was like, well, I have this taser. And you're like, okay, well, we should spin it, like spin the bottle, except taser roulette. And then the next night, it was like so exhilarating to everybody. Like we went out, it was 30 seconds before we were on stage, we did this. The next night, we were like, hey, does anybody want to do taser roulette again? And everybody's like, I'm in. If you partake in the pre-show shot, then you're automatically in. So if you don't want to be in, don't take the shot.
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I absolutely love Lauren and Elena with Chase Matthew together. She's such a powerhouse vocal, and he's just got that vibe, you know? Here's All My Exes. 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

0: 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It's Justin Moore, who knows that music is God's plan for him.
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When I first met Jordan Davis, he had zero children. Now he's got a big old family, huge career in country music. Time flies, doesn't it? Here's Next Thing You Know.

0: say so. It's Dan and Shay. 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They've got a pretty cool story on how they met.
1: We were at a party at my house, and per usual, we were playing guitars and passing guitars around and singing covers. 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

With Bev Rainey is how you find us on Instagram, Facebook, TikTok. You can get social with us that way. Doom Sproul, we don't mind. Charles Wesley Godwin was on the show with us. We've got video from that posted. Luke Combs, too. Here's Better That Way.

Just got a request for the unplugged version of Morgan Wallen's Sand in My Boots. We're going to play that for you coming up in three songs. Here's Thomas Rhett, and After All the Bars Are Closed. After

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2: 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It appears by its own numbers, the U.S. government seems insolvent. 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Add it all up, and it looks like the U.S. owes more than $130 trillion it doesn't have. 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
1: Hey, lady, how you doing?
0: Good, how are you doing?
1: Pretty well. You think there's a chance I could hear Morgan Wallen? I'm the problem?
0: I think there's a pretty good chance.
1: That's awesome, dear. Appreciate it.

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1: Dolly Parton's estate has officially announced Dolly Fest, the celebration of a lifetime. A global two-weekend festival coming next year to Nashville and London. Dolly originally planned the event for her 80th birthday, but stepped back due to health challenges. Her longtime manager says the venue was booked and ready, and now they're making sure Dolly's vision comes to life. No dates or lineup yet, but the celebration is meant to honor her in a way she wanted. Something fans and artists everywhere can be a part of. Ella Langley just made chart history. Choosin' Texas sits at number one on the Billboard Hot 100 for a 20th week, becoming the longest-leading non-holiday song ever. Only Mariah Carey's All I Want for Christmas Is You has more weeks at the top. And Kane Brown is clarifying recent comments about feeling alone in the industry. He says he's really just looking for that close friendship, like Morgan Wallen and Hardee's. Someone to hang with, drink a beer, and hit the golf course. As Kane puts it, artists are the only ones who truly relate to each other. That's your Country Nights Live news update. I'm Bev Rainey.
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to John Mayer at a recording studio out in California and was like, hey, listen to this song. Next thing you know, he's collabing with her on it. Love the guitar. 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

Don't forget, Carly Pierce is going to be joining us on Friday to help kick off Labor Day weekend. Can't wait to chat with her. Right now, Chase Matthew and Holding It Down on Country 95.

Well, Diplo, Riley Green, and this guy, John Party, all heading to Cabo for the Labor Day weekend. Got a big old concert going on down there. Can't wait to see the pictures from it. Here's Boots Off.

0: boots off. It's John Party on Country Nights Live. You know, he's West Coast and totally defending Zach Tupp's Southern Twang.
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The United States, the North American tour has ended for Cloud Nine. Now Megan has a couple weeks off before she heads to Norway, to Germany, to the Netherlands, to the UK. Will those shows be as loud as the ones here?

0: Last week, we rebranded the word long weekend to vacationette, which I really hate for some reason. And this week, we're now rebranding parties at your home. My name's Justin. It's the overnight ride in football season, quickly and fastly approaching. Thanks. So excited because now I actually have a personality because football is back. But when a game is on, you want to invite your friends over, cook some food, have some beer, watch a game. What do you call that? Hey, come over for the game. No, we're rebranding it to a home gate. Home gators, they're calling the people who host these things. 62% of home gators say the comfort was a top reason to pregame watching the game at someone's house. The average home gate, 11 people in attendance. 6 foods and 6 different drink options. If you're going to have a party at your home and you're going to akin it or compare it to a tailgate, you have to let people pee in your yard. That's it. Because when you tailgate at a game, you kind of just find a spot to go. If you want to keep it true and keep the essence alive and really drive home the tailgating at home, the home gate, let them pee behind the shed.
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Find out what's happening in Stanislaw and San Joaquin counties. ABC 10's Walt Gray has three things you need to know every morning on Cat Country 103.

They're called Spurlets, and I believe they're on sale soon. Carter Faith and her friend made them. Spurs for your heels. They should go on Shark Tank with this. Carter Faith, Wyatt Flores, nothing better to do.

Cole Swindell, a new ambassador and investor in Free Bird Water. Water that comes in a can, which is so much easier to drink, especially at tailgates. Keeps you hydrated. Cole Swindell, Girl Dad, on the Overnight Ride.

0: By now, you probably know that Choosin' Texas, 20 weeks, number one on the Billboard Hot 100 charts. It's by itself now, longest at number one besides All I Want for Christmas Is You, non-holiday song. Here is why I think it's going to get even bigger, because the rapper Drake was spotted at an Ella Langley show and then DJ'd a club and spun a remix of Choosin' Texas. He added some lyrics to it. Looks like Ella's voice will be on it. So whenever he drops that, whenever that comes out, that will make Ella's version of Choosin' Texas even bigger. I believe with that, she will be All I Want for Christmas Is You.
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ABC 10's Walt Gray has three things you need to know every morning on Cat Country 103.

My name's Justin. This is the Overnight Ride. Justin off air on Instagram. This past Friday, Trey Penley dropped his debut album called Signs of Life. And this one, it's off of it. It's Family Man on the Overnight Ride.

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0: for. Kane Brown with another number one hit in the song Woman. My name's Justin. It's The Overnight Ride. And we are rapidly approaching 10 years since his debut album. So I asked Kane, what advice would he give to his younger self?
1: Man, I would tell him to live. He's living the best life. Enjoy the moments. And don't put too much pressure on yourself. Yeah.

0: I want you to picture Bigfoot in your mind right now. My name's Justin. This is the Overnight Ride. Whether you believe in him or you don't believe in Bigfoot, I feel like we all have a picture. Bigfoot in our mind. He's tall, he's hairy, and he's jacked. Right? I feel like that's the overwhelming picture of Bigfoot we have all developed. It may change soon because of a apparent sighting of Bigfoot in upstate New York. Now, the photos were taken by a 25-year-old who was hiking. She was near a pond. Put them online. They grow viral. Of course, people are going to criticize this. They're going to say, that's not Bigfoot. That is Bigfoot. Upon closer inspection of the apparent Bigfoot pictures, they found it to be a very portly, elderly man who was skinny dipping. This honestly, though, may drive Bigfoot out of hiding, right? Because Bigfoot, I feel like he's got like an image to maintain in our brains. He is tall, he is hairy, he is jacked, he is ripped, he eats a lot of protein. You can see his abs, defining muscles. If people start thinking that Bigfoot looks like a large man who is skinny dipping in a pond in New York, who is a little wrinkly and, you know, maybe out of shape, Bigfoot may get mad, right? He doesn't want to mess his image up. He's been crafting it for years, even though people may have not seen him. This is how we drive Bigfoot out of hiding. We post pictures of rather large people like myself, and then he emerges to save his own image.
1: 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The Overnight Ride will be right back.
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Parker McCollum getting his fitness on, riding a bike, 5:30 in the morning, weighted vest, headphones, and wait for it, a headlamp, which he says is his only option to get on the bike that early. I don't think you look dorky. I think you look cool. And it's cool to be safe. I sound like I'm at a school assembly. It's Parker McCollum killing me on the overnight ride.

National Pierce Your Ears Day. Never had mine pierced, but in third grade, I told people I wanted my nickname to be Buzz, and I bought myself a fake earring. I wore it for a whole year. Nothing to celebrate on this national holiday. I just need to get that off my chest for once. It's Kevin Powers and Shaboozy. Let's move on.

the rule would be instituted here. My rule is that if we find out an artist had a song on hold, eventually they need to record that song. Jelly Roll went back and forth on recording this one. Dylan Scott heard it, waited like 8 months and said, I gotta do it. So we need to hear a Jelly Roll version eventually. But right now we got the Dylan Scott one. It's Dear Big City on the Overnight Ride.

0: breaking news just a couple hours ago. Let's speculate a little bit. Are we getting more George Strait dates in 2027? Just announced that in May, he'll be playing Boots in the Park in Albuquerque, New Mexico. Jason Aldean, Brooks and Dunn, Zach Top, John Party, and George Strait. He usually does 4 or 5 a year. So this one being announced right now in 2026 means I think we'll be getting some good news for 2027 very soon.
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don't know if the song's about a bar and a party, but you could play it at a buffet. We're not going to the buffet for two plates. We're getting four. Chris Young, I didn't come here to leave.

Good morning, good evening, whatever time of day it is for you. Always happy that you are here. My name is Justin. This is the Overnight Ride. If you hear banging and cutting and stuff, there's a construction project going on right outside the studio. Looks like they are replacing some sewer lines. Coincidentally, there's a buffet at the end of the street, so someone must have did some damage.

This is where the artists and fans of country music come together. Welcome to the Overnight Ride, live from Nashville to hometowns across the USA.

0: little
1: crazy. Remember this time, 7:08 p.m. this past Saturday. My name's Justin. It's the Overnight Ride. It's the 21st year of mine and my friend's fantasy football league. And this past Saturday, we drafted for the 21st time. And the draft started at 5:30 p.m. So we all log into the app, some of us all together, some of us not there, including myself, a few of my other buddies. And in the app, you can see who is logged in. And I notice my one friend, Jeff, he is not logged in. And we're drafting, and his pick comes up, and it automatically picks. I went, okay, maybe he's late. So we draft another round, and he automatically picks. We get to the third round. There's an automatic pick. Clearly, he's not logging in. And all of a sudden, in the fourth round, he logs in, and he makes a selection. Kyle Pitts, the tight end for the Atlanta Falcons. And I went, it's a pretty good pick. I like that one. And then he picks himself the rest of the draft. And I went, oh, he must have been late. So I text him. I said, hey, why were you late for the draft? This is a couple hours ago. And he goes, oh, forgot to tell you, me and the wife had a baby. And I said, when was the baby born? He said, Saturday at 7:08 p.m. You know what else was Saturday at 7:08 p.m.? The fourth round of our fantasy football draft. So I believe his son was born. He didn't draft his first three picks. As soon as baby was in the world, he logged onto the app and drafted Kyle Pitts, the tight end from the Atlanta Falcons. I respect it. I don't know if his wife respects it, but it's our 21st year of fantasy football. You got to at least make one pick. So congrats, Jeff and family.
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find out what's happening in Stanislaus and San Joaquin counties. ABC 10's Walt Gray has three things you need to know every morning on Cat Country 103.

So yesterday was the official launch date of the Ella Langley Energy Drink, now available countrywide. But I saw the energy drink at my local Walmart on Sunday. Did I get it ahead of time? Did Walmart drop it early? Anyway, peaches and honey, it's $1.97 at Walmart. You should try.

0: My name's Justin. This is the Overnight Ride. As always, you can find me on Instagram, Justin Off Air. Hardy, Eric Church, Morgan Wallen, Tim McGraw. Here's MacArthur on the Overnight Ride.
1: My name's John MacArthur, and I work this dirt.

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It is not about a happy wedding. You might get a free hat out of it if you invite him. Water at a Wedding on the Overnight Ride.

I'm sure a lot of people do this test, but John Party loves to get Mexican food out on the road before his show, so you can tell how the meal's going to go by how good the free salsa is. It cannot be watery. That will set you up for a bad meal. John Party boots off on the overnight ride.

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Find out what's happening in Stanislaw and San Joaquin counties. ABC 10's Walt Gray has three things you need to know every morning on Cat Country 103. I've seen it.

No track list yet, but we do know that his brand new album, Made You Look, will be out on November 6th, the follow-up to his debut, Texas Forever, where he co-wrote all 17 songs. It's Hudson Westbrook, Painted You Pretty, on the Overnight Ride.

She's got the Wrangler collection. She's got the boat collection, the cowboy hat collection, Charlie horse hats. Lainey Wilson just dropped 12 new ones. 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

0: Now, I swear, I said this yesterday. We had this trip planned for months. My name's Justin. It's the Overnight Ride. Cheyenne, the Pony Girl's here.
1: Hey.
0: You, me, our friends went to Dollywood this past weekend. Just so happened to coincide with her death, so it made the trip a little more special.
1: Yeah, we stayed at a very, very cute cabin.
0: I would say it felt very cabin-y. I mean, what were some of the qualities of the cabin?
1: There was a basement. It was very humid, so we didn't really go in there.
0: Yeah.
1: Very woody, a little buggy. There was a fire and a hot tub.
0: And like natural wood inside, and there was carpeting.
1: A door.
0: Yeah, there was carpeting. What, a door?
1: Yes.
0: See, here's... You can decorate as well as you can. I'm not an interior decorator.
1: Same.
0: But there was one thing that ruined the aesthetic. What was it?
1: It was the door.
0: Describe the door.
1: So, like, in the kitchen, there was just, like, a couple wood stairs against the wall, mind you. Like, you were Spider-Man scaling the wall. And then it just led to a door that was locked.
0: There was these, like, 20-foot ceilings.
1: Yes.
0: The kitchen's beautiful.
1: Yes.
0: The natural wood's beautiful.
1: Yes.
0: Padlock door. 15 feet above us.
1: Yeah, and I was kind of into it. I'm like, knock, knock, who's there?
0: If you knocked and something knocked back, would you have stayed there still?
1: Oh, yeah. I would have whipped out my Waja board and started playing.
0: Waja? It's a Ouija board.
1: No. I call it that because I feel like if you call it its legal name, then you'll actually get haunted.
0: The only person in the world who thinks that way.
1: Thank you.
0: Anyway, if you have a nice house and you have a creepy door, get rid of the creepy door. And these people put a lot of thought into decorating this lovely cabin. I mean, it was rustic. It was beautiful. But the door padlocked 15 feet above us with no explanation. Horrifying. Really threw it off. Would not be on HGTV.
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0: You're up late. I'm up late. We might as well do this together. Hey, it's Justin Franiak from The Overnight Ride on Cat Country 103. Thanks for streaming. You can always call the show at 615-737-1033, and we can keep each other awake. Find out what's happening in Stanislaus and San Joaquin counties. ABC 10's Walt Gray has three things you need to know every morning on Cat Country 103.

Blake Whiten gets on the internet, posts a cover of Morgan Wallen's The Problem, goes viral. Blake Whiten winds up on the Still the Problem tour with Morgan Wallen. Now Blake Whiten on the radio. It's Bet on That on the Overnight Ride.

0: the overnight ride. I guess Luke, Cody Johnson have a date planned to go hunting in Texas. Please record it. Put it on YouTube. It's Kojo, horseback, on the overnight ride.
1: He's a ranch hand in a pinch, man. Hotter than the red on the cattle brand. Cause she's a gold digger with a quick trigger. A cast iron skillet swinging lid flipper. Now he's a double wide on the

Riley Green should be back in the majors soon. And our Riley Green, the singer, has an album out in 2 weeks. Here's Change My Mind on the Overnight Ride.

0: We're here for you. Second and third shifters, we are here for you. More of the Overnight Ride is next.
1: Hey there, it's DJ Walker. Did you miss out on some of the fun this week?
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Kyle Wetzel is excited to once again team up with Ella Langley on a song because he says when she sings, you believe it. Ella, it's Jaden on the Overnight Ride.

About once a year, this goes viral, and it's that time of year. Chris Stapleton sang background vocals on Thomas Rhett's Crash and Burn. He's also background vocals for Luke Bryan, Blake Shelton, George Strait, and Josh Turner. I know.

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The Dolly Parton tributes just keep on rolling in. My name's Justin. This is the Overnight Ride. Jelly Roll had a surprise one this past weekend as he teamed up with Carly Pearce at the Grand Ole Opry to cover 9 to 5. Here's Mr. Roll and Hands Up.

0: Just throw the rules out the window. It's Dolly Bleepin' Parton. My name's Justin. This is the Overnight Ride. Tributes left and right. Coming in for the late, great Dolly Parton. One of those things that's been floating around for a while. Probably about a year ago, the petition came out for this thing to rename the airport here in Nashville, the Nashville International Airport, after Dolly Parton. Now, there is rules. You have to honor someone who has been dead for at least 2 years, and they must have made significant contributions to the authority or aviation in Middle Tennessee. Dolly Parton has made contributions to the world, so I feel like we can skip that rule. Now, the Tennessean down here is reporting that estimates for a full rebrand would be $10 million. You got to change signs, merchandise, shuttle bus decals, uniforms, contracts, leases, and government documents. I say just do it. Being in an airport is most of the time a horrible experience. Imagine walking into an airport that is dedicated to Dolly Parton. Her songs are playing over the loudspeakers. Hard to be upset. The food is good. Southern cooking. Hard to be upset. The TSA workers are bedazzled because they got to change their uniforms. It's got to match Dolly's flair, her panache, her style. Hard to be upset when they are yelling at you because you don't know the difference between a hoodie and a jacket. I know there's rules. Just name the airport after her.
1: Be right back.
2: 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Thank you for being part of our family. The Overnight Ride will be right back.
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0: Lauren Elena has a brand new album, Stages. It's out right now. So what was the easiest song to write on the new album?
1: We wrote All My Exes so fast. But it was actually a really unique experience because Ben Johnson had written All My Exes, or had started All My Exes. They had like the hook and a chorus written with a girl named Whitney that I'd never worked with before. And he sent it to me and was like, hey, would you want to finish this? Which was so fun because I was not writing songs about my exes at the time. So then I heard it and I was like, wait, this is a smash. So I reworked the chorus and I wrote the first verse like on the way to the writing session. Like I came in and I was like, this is kind of what I'm hearing for the verse. And I mean, we wrote the song in like an hour. It was, but they had started part of the chorus. So they had, I'm not saying that you're right about me. I'm just saying all my exes would agree. So they had like the hook done. So I just like basically came in, finished the song, reworked it, wrote it about a very specific event in my life on Broadway, and then kissed it and sent it. And that's so funny because it's our hit. So
0: Lauren Elena, Chase Matthew, All My Exes on the Overnight Ride. Another

0: Dusty Boston on the Overnight Ride. When was the last time you were on a train? Obviously, that song talks about trains. Last time I was on a train was to a Phillies game in Philadelphia on SEPTA. You sit in the back of the train, they won't bother you about beers. You didn't hear that from me, though.
1: Did you

0: Dolly Fest. It's happening. My name's Justin. It's the overnight ride. News coming fast and furious. Now, this was going to happen with Dolly as a host and a performer to celebrate her 80th birthday. But now that she has passed, they're still continuing on. It'll be two consecutive weekends in 2027 in Nashville, Tennessee, and London, England. Multi-artist, multi-genre festival. They are calling it Dolly Fest, the celebration of a lifetime. Star-studded two-day festival honoring Dolly Parton. More info very soon.
1: 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We'll be right back.
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It's Vincent Mason. And damned if I do.

The internet is still trying to figure out who the mystery collaboration is with Luke Bryan on his brand new album, Signs, due out in a couple weeks. Now, the song is called Finders Keepers. People believe it's Luke Combs. A lot of people making the argument that it's Cody Johnson. Apparently, the internet found out it is Luke Combs.

0: 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CAD Country 103 says, never forget. Our freedoms are long paid for by a soldier, a sailor, an airman, a marine, a Coast Guardsman. 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
17: Good morning.
7: Hi.
17: So I was set up by a blind date with a friend, and I met this gentleman at the blind date, and the whole date was about him. It was never any questions about me. It was all I. And so I cut him off probably 45 minutes into the date. And I said, you know, I have a vision problem. And he's like, well, what do you mean? I said, I don't see the date going any further. and I got up and I walked away, and he was like, he texted me. He's like, are you okay? And I said, no, I said, it's all about you. I said, so you continue doing you. And that was it in the conversation.
13: He's like, good, because I'm okay.
7: Ironic, it's a blind date, but he kept using his I.
13: Right?
17: And exactly, and that's why I said I have a vision problem.
13: Yeah.
7: You know? Oh, that's great. Thanks for that story.
17: You're welcome. Bye-bye.
13: Bye.
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1: That's it. 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

0: Country 103. It wasn't funny then, but it is now. What was the trouble your kids or you got into that you still talk about to this very day?
1: My son was 6 years old, and he pants my mother-in-law at Thanksgiving dinner.
0: Whoa. You did what now? What happened?
1: My son was 6 years old, and he pants my mother-in-law. Pulled her pants down on at Thanksgiving dinner.
0: Now, nobody told him it would be funny, or nobody mentioned it to him, or nobody set him up to that, did they?
1: No, it just had a hell of funny. It was like, oh my God, he just did. I can't believe he just did that. Funny as hell.
0: What happened to him after that?
1: It was too funny to really punish him, so.
0: But needless to say, mother-in-law always wore a dress after that.
1: Yeah, it was funny.
0: Or a belt. How old is your son now?
1: Son, right now he's 31.
0: All right. Yeah. Has he gotten over that pantsing thing?
1: I hope so. Right? He still hears about it.
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0: being healed by a farting preacher.
1: I'm sorry. Farts can be good for you, right? Because, like, the hydrogen sulfide in them can help, you know, prevent heart disease and kidney failure. But did you know that there is a church in Africa where you can go and get farted on by the pastor and it will save you? It will deliver you from salvation or to salvation.
0: Hallelujah.
1: This is a real thing. And when I saw this on Instagram, I had to fact check it. It is a real thing. It's Pastor Christ Penelope of Sevenfold Holy Spirit Ministries in South Africa has gone viral because photos were released of him actually sitting on the heads of his congregation members and just ripping big ones.
0: No, that's horrible.
2: You and I need to go here.
1: Yes.
0: What?
1: No. And he says, like, no, like, this is actually, I'm helping my congregation. I'm healing people.
2: Really?
1: It's all about getting into their nostrils so it's delivered directly into their spirit and their essence. He likens it to when Adam was on the ground in a deep sleep and God did everything he could. That's the comparison there.
0: Okay. All right.
1: So here's the deal, though. Not only do you have to go to South Africa if you want to get saved by getting farted on, but there's at minimum, get this, a 2-month wait list.
2: What?
0: From the book of Exodus.
3: Hi, I want to comment on your farting preacher.
0: Yes, ma'am.
3: Isn't that also how you get pink eye?
1: That you gotta, you can't have any barriers.
2: That's the deacon. His name is Pink Eye. He looks like Patrick.
3: Mask, like something.
1: Got a little pinking from the deacon.
0: That's awful. You know what? Y'all, that ain't funny. Goodbye.
3: All right, you guys have a good day laughing at that. Bye.
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20: We've got a crash reported now in the northbound direction on 99, just coming up out of Salida. It's just past Kiernan Avenue. Has northbound traffic backed up towards Stanford Avenue. Beyond there, it does pick up. It looks pretty good heading through Ripon and Manteca. But in Tracy, we're already fighting it on 205 back up to the 11th Street Merge. That's traffic. I'm Ron Servi.
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0: Cat Country 103. That's Ella, and that's Ernest on the background vocals on that song.
1: Cool.
0: That song. He co-wrote that song with her. Devin Dawson from Orangevale was also on that song, doing guitar and some background vocals as well. So everybody's in on Ella's stuff. Morning. Welcome back to it. It's DJ Walker, Tori D. How was your day yesterday, Tori?
1: Day was good. What did I do? I did the gym.
0: Working out. All right.
1: Yeah, and that's kind of it.
0: That's all you really need to do, man. That's a lot more than I ever did. Working out, if I decide to go to the gym, I probably need 3 days off afterwards.
1: Well, I did. I injured my wrist. I've been dealing with this wrist pain, so I feel like it's not as fruitful for me because I have to go so light on the weight.
0: That's the other thing. If you hurt yourself, you can't go back and do what you normally want to do, and then you can't just do the. It's like a cycle. It's like you have to exercise. You have to do exercises, but then you hurt, so you don't want
1: to
0: do them.
1: I went from using like 35-pound dumbbells to do an overhead shoulder press, which is actually really heavy. But then now I'm doing 15s.
0: Well, see, that's what I'm saying. I mean, you need something to numb the pain. So maybe they should have like a bar right next door.
1: Have a shot of whiskey before I go in.
0: Or some of that Rumpelmann's. Well, speaking of which, we will use that when we talk with the guys from Low Cash a little bit later on this morning. It's one of the bottles that they left after they were done with Country in the Groove. It has remained sealed and unused, and you never know what will happen coming up a little bit later on this morning. And also, the Lodi Grape Festival is coming up, and we got some free tickets on the way just a couple minutes. Keep listening to Cat Country this morning.
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2: Here in the United States, we're pretty lucky. 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But a new report from the Environmental Working Group found more than 62 million Americans, roughly one in five of us, may be exposed to potentially dangerous levels of a contaminant called nitrates. They're invisible, tasteless, odorless. They mostly come from fertilizer running off farms and into the water supply. At high levels, nitrates have been linked to certain cancers, preterm births, and birth defects. Now, I don't tell you this to scare you. 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
4: We still have that crash trying to get out of Salida, northbound 99, just north of Kiernan Avenue. We have several vehicles involved in this crash. CHP is on scene. Northbound traffic now backed up nearly all the way to Brigsmore Carpenter. If you'll be heading into Tracy, 205 still backed up to the 11th Street Merge. That's traffic. I'm Ron Servia.
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6: I'm ABC 10's Jay Struberg, and here's what's happening. Stockton is taking action on controversial data centers amid growing public backlash. The city council voted to remove data centers from its economic plan after hours of public comment. Meantime, San Joaquin County supervisors are considering a moratorium in unincorporated areas. County staff is now drafting a 45-day pause for a possible October vote. Near Yosemite, the Colorado fire is forcing evacuations and closing Highway 140. Cal Fire says the fire started after a crash involving a cement truck and tour bus and has burned about 250 acres. Evacuations are underway near Briceburg, about 30 miles from Yosemite Valley. Cal Fire says the fire is holding with hopes of improving containment. And new labor data point to a low-hire, low-fire job market. Job openings rose to 7.27 million in July, but new hires fell by 280,000. Layoffs also declined. For Cat Country 103, I'm ABC 10's Jay Struberg.
7: Good morning, DJ. Tracking a couple of weather systems to keep us in the 80s for the next couple of days. Morning lows in the 50s. Today, we'll see a mix of sun and clouds. West winds to 10 miles per hour. Tonight's lows in the 50s. We'll start off with sunshine on Thursday. Increase in afternoon clouds. Those shower chances, though, stay well north of us. That's your Cat Country 103 forecast. I'm ABC 10 Chief Meteorologist Monica Wood.
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0: Morning. It's Cat Country 103. It's DJ Walker. Tori D. Great Festival is coming back on the 17th through the 20th. We got free tickets and a VIP package, which includes $50 in free food and carnival passes, which will save you some money. So
1: yes, it will.
0: We'll do a little trivia. See if you can match our answer on this question. And if you do, we'll hook you up with the free tickets.
1: Okay.
0: Over 60% of people have yet to do this summer.
1: Oh.
0: Over 60% of people have yet to do this summer. There are a lot of things we have done this summer, or we've wanted to do this summer, but maybe we got too busy to do it. Or we're just waiting to the very last. Maybe we're waiting till this weekend.
1: I mean, that's sort of what I did.
0: So 209-766-5103, 60% of people have yet to do this summer. What is it? Match our answer, and you'll go to the Great Festival from Cat Country.
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10: 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It got so bad that eventually I started gluing the crowns in to where the post used to be to hold the crown on, just so that I could talk, but they would fall out at the worst time, like when I was at dinner or with family and friends. I eventually just started talking with my hand over my mouth because I didn't want people to see my teeth. And then comes Dr. Eggleston and inserts implants where my canine teeth used to be and new crowns, and he changed my life forever. I remember when the work was done, he held a mirror up to my face and he said, "Andy, what do you think?" 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I said, "Dr. Eggleston, I can't," and I couldn't get the words out. 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He's the expert in implant dentistry. And when they say changing lives by creating smiles, they mean it. I owe a debt of gratitude to this man that I will never be able to repay.
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12: Those of you that hit through Byron and then take Vasco Road, I have a pretty serious crash on Vasco Road. It's southbound just past Camino Diablo. That's the last exit that you can get onto from Byron. So there's really no getting around this. And that southbound crash has traffic backed up all the way to Highway 4. That's traffic. I'm Ron Servi.
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0: That's Stella. Cat Country 103, good morning. Thanks for listening. It's DJ Walker, Tori D, and tickets to the Lodi Grape Festival qualify you for $50 in free food, carnival rides for the kids. Match our answer on some trivia. Over 60% of people have yet to do this summer. What do you think it is?
1: Go to the lake.
0: Not go to the lake. That's a good guess. What lake do you like to go to during the summertime the most?
1: Don Pedro.
0: Yes, a good one. Comanche, we'll go there. That's close to us. A little fishing out there.
1: Don Pedro, I believe it's $40 a carload to get in.
0: If you got to take your boat, they got to have the muscle dogs come out and sniff your boat.
1: Yes, they do.
0: I never heard of the muscle dogs before, and I was like, what is this, some kind of wrestler? No. They check for the, was it the golden muscle? That's the invasive muscles they don't want on people's boats when you go other places. Not the lake, though. That's a good guess.
1: Yeah. Thank you.
0: Bye now. Good morning, Cat Country. What's your guess?
2: Take a vacation.
0: Take a vacation is the right answer.
3: Good job.
2: Thank you.
0: Have you taken a vacation yet this summer?
2: No.
0: Really? Why not?
2: I haven't really gone anywhere. Probably money.
0: Yeah.
2: I have the second kid going to college.
0: Yeah.
2: My two older kids are moving to their dorms September 16th.
0: Oh, wow. That's a big move.
2: Yeah, the middle one just graduated high school, and she's going to UC Davis with her big brother, and
0: wow.
2: So all the money kind of has to go there. I still have the baby, the 9-year-old, so thank God for you guys.
0: You deserve a time to get away and have a little bit of fun. Why not do it at the Grape Festival, okay?
2: Thank you so much. We've actually never been there.
0: Oh, it's so much fun. Yeah, there's lots of entertainment. Rodney Atkins is playing. We've got all kinds of different entertainment there, and carnival rides, and great food, and lots of friends getting together. You get 4 tickets. Go into the grand prize drawing, which we'll do next week for the free food and those carnival ride wristbands, okay?
2: Thank you so much.
0: You're welcome. Hang on. We'll get you tickets. Be right back.
4: 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Mostly grapes. Fermented grapes. Okay, they're having wine for breakfast. 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
13: It's going to be another long trip trying to get through Tracy. 205 still backed up beyond the 11th Street merge, heading out for 580. 580 continuing that stop and go over the Altamont Pass to North Flynn Road. The early part of 580 still very slow as you make your way into Tracy from 132 to Corral Hollow. That's traffic. I'm Ron Servi.
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0: 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You'll have an opportunity to win a ton of cool prizes. We'll be checking in with him coming up a little bit later on this morning on Cat Country.
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4: 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Some

0: No rain, but the best part about being up this early is you get to see sunrises like the one we got going on this morning.
1: Oh, it's so beautiful. I just went to go take a picture.
0: Oh, yeah. Looks like a 50-50 bar.
1: Yeah. I don't know what that is.
0: You don't know what a 50-50 bar is. Come on. Why?

0: Cat Country 103, morning. Well, it's another Mandela effect weird thing of maybe it's just being old.
1: That could be.
0: But I mentioned the sunrise this morning looked like a 50-50 bar. And Tori's over here like, what is that?
1: What are those words combined?
0: It's a creamsicle. But they used to be called a 50-50 bar when I was a kid. And
1: I've only known it as creamsicle.
0: Yeah. And so I look it up and it's still good humor, still has in the title or on the tab, it says 50-50 creamsicle, but they don't use that on the box anymore.
1: Yeah.
0: So I'm like, okay, when did they decide to do that? It's like taking, remember we talked about they took the O out of the cup of noodles? Now it's just called cup noodles?
1: Mm-hmm.
0: So,
1: get a cup noodle.
0: Yeah, no, it's cup O noodles and it's a 50-50 bar. It's like, oh, they've changed the packaging on all these things that they just had never informed a certain generation.
1: I think it's all designed to make your generation feel a little crazy.
0: You know what?
1: They're gaslighting all of you.
0: That's the thing. It's like, right? Am I remembering this wrong or did it not happen that way?
1: And then at a certain point, you're going to go, I don't have the time to Google this. I'm just going to think I'm crazy.
0: Yeah. I have to use the Google here to figure all this stuff out. And now I can't even give it a thumbs up anymore because that is not polite. So.
1: It's not. I use that in a conversation.
0: Thumbs up 50-50 and Amir's like, what are you talking about, boomer? I'm not a boomer even.
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13: It's going to be another long trip trying to get through Tracy. 205 still backed up beyond the 11th Street merge, heading out for 580. 580 continuing that stop and go over the Altamont Pass to North Flynn Road. The early part of 580 is still very slow as you make your way into Tracy from 132 to Corral Hollow. That's traffic. I'm Ron Servi.
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0: 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It's DJ Walker, Tori D. Stop watching videos on times two.
1: Well, I can't focus unless.
0: Stop.
1: No, DJ, that's how I'd be able to watch it. I have ADHD. These people, I can't watch videos. We speak for a living. So it's for me when I listen to it. You know how you listen for audio and you're like, I can't listen if the audio is bad. I can't listen to people tell stories if they don't know how to get to the point. If you don't know how to land the plane, don't be talking.
0: My daughter does this when she's watching TikTok. She's in there and she's got it on like times three or times four. And I'm like, can you just put on some AirPods, please?
1: Yeah, she should.
0: That's and then just because it's like.
1: Yeah.
0: I'm like, oh my gosh.

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2: 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It got so bad that eventually I started gluing the crowns in to where the post used to be to hold the crown on, just so that I could talk, but they would fall out at the worst time, like when I was at dinner or with family and friends. I eventually just started talking with my hand over my mouth because I didn't want people to see my teeth. And then comes Dr. Eggleston and inserts implants where my canine teeth used to be and new crowns, and he changed my life forever. I remember when the work was done, he held a mirror up to my face and he said, "Andy, what do you think?" And I looked at it. I said, "Dr. Eggleston, I can't," and I couldn't get the words out. And he said, "Andy, you just did." It's not just a slow Eggleston Dental Care, changing lives by creating smiles. It's my life. And if you have a terrible smile and you're embarrassed, please see Dr. Eggleston. He's the expert in implant dentistry. And when they say changing lives by creating smiles, they mean it. I owe a debt of gratitude to this man that I will never be able to repay.
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3: Coming up out of Modesto, we have a bit of slow traffic. Northbound 99 is going to continue up into Salida towards Kiernan Avenue. An earlier crash out here, though, has been cleared. After that, it's looking pretty good through Ripon and Manteca. If you're heading into Tracy, you'll find 205 still backed up beyond the 11th Street merge. That's traffic. I'm Ron Servi.
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8: I'm ABC 10's Jay Struberg, and here's what's happening. Stockton is taking action on controversial data centers amid growing public backlash. The city council voted to remove data centers from its economic plan after hours of public comment. Meantime, San Joaquin County supervisors are considering a moratorium in unincorporated areas. County staff is now drafting a 45-day pause for a possible October vote. Near Yosemite, the Colorado fire is forcing evacuations and closing Highway 140. Cal Fire says the fire started after a crash involving a cement truck and tour bus and has burned about 250 acres. Evacuations are underway near Briceburg, about 30 miles from Yosemite Valley. Cal Fire says the fire is holding with hopes of improving containment. And new labor data point to a low hire, low fire job market. Job open

0: Earnings rose to $7.27 million in July, but new hires fell by 280,000. Layoffs also declined. 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
1: Good morning, DJ. Tracking a couple of weather systems to keep us in the 80s for the next couple of days. Morning lows in the 50s. Today, we'll see a mix of sun and clouds. West winds to 10 miles per hour. Tonight's lows in the 50s. We'll start off with sunshine on Thursday. Increase in afternoon clouds. Those shower chances, though, stay well north of us. That's your Cat Country 103 forecast. I'm ABC 10 Chief Meteorologist Monica Woods.
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0: We're talking with the guys who low cash. What made Preston say this?
1: I mean, once in a while, I'll go cut a switch. I ain't afraid to.
0: That's next on Cat Country 103.

0: Cat Country 103, that's Ella and Morgan. Good morning. It's DJ Walker and Tori D. And coming up in a couple of minutes, we're going to check in with Tony Randall, who's hanging out at Food for Less in Manteca. But in the meantime, we got the guys from Low Cash on, who played our Country in the Grove show a few years back. They're working on some new music. What's going on, guys?
1: We were just talking about how much we love y'all.
0: It's been a minute since we had you up here hanging out with us. We're good. How are you guys?
1: We're doing great, man. Just living the life and, you know, got the new song out. That's what we're talking about. Let's go.
0: This is what we're talking about, gotten your own record label and stuff. That's a bold move.
2: It's a crazy move. It's a lot more stress, but, you know, it's working out great because we get to pick our team. We picked our radio team. We picked our marketing team.
0: Good.
2: And it's all under us, and we work as a family.
3: What happens when family has tension and issues and wants to start talking about each other?
1: You sit down at the dinner table, and you don't get up until you got it all figured out.
0: There's no corporal punishment. Like my dad used to say, get the belt out.
1: I mean, once in a while, I'll go cut a switch. I ain't afraid to.
3: So I'm sitting here with this bottle of Rumplemints, and I.
1: Now we're talking.
0: That's what we're talking about.
3: I've had this bottle in front of me since 5 a.m. That's what I'm talking about.
2: Hey, it looks great to brush your teeth with.
1: Do I need to go get my bottle? Let's go.
3: You should. You should. Absolutely. Let's go shot for shot right now.
0: You guys are bad influences.
1: I would love that. We should do a show like that. Shot for shot. Kind of like hot takes.
3: Ooh, we absolutely should. Next time you guys are up here, we should.
0: I think that show will go downhill really fast. Yeah, hot takes is good, but
3: shot for shot,
0: dude. We'll have to start with something that's like a lower proof or something like that.
3: Yeah,
1: I think it's going to end great. I think it's going to end great.
0: You guys have done some interesting things, though. You did some stuff with NASCAR, Savannah Banana. Do you have any more of those unique collabs that you're going to be doing with shows and stuff on the horizon here?
1: You know, NFL always has us pop up someplace and do something. MLB, we're really close with baseball folks, so the playoffs are coming up. You never know. We might do something with the World Series. And honestly, I'm not just throwing those names around. We've created great relationships with NFL, NASCAR, MLB, you know, UFC, everything. So that's why you can never – you know, underestimate where we're going to pop up. We don't even know where we're going to pop up. Sometimes it's, hey, in 2 days, we need you guys to do this, and we're all about it.
0: So what was the one event that you guys did that, as you're standing there, you're like, I can't believe we're doing this? It was like a pinch yourself moment. What was it?
2: We did a show on the White House lawn for the 4th of July last year, and we hung out with the Temptations and the Beach Boys together at like 2 in the morning and them telling us stories.
3: What a trip.
2: I can't even make that up. And Carlton Alfonso from Fresh Prince was there too.
1: Yeah, it's crazy. I mean, John Stamos is grabbing drinks for everybody. I mean, it's just wild. You can't make this stuff up.
3: You're just missing Melissa Joan Hart, and you've got the entire 90s lineup right there.
2: Right?
1: No.
0: I think you got to start up a reality show.
3: Yeah.
1: I think I saw Scott Baio walk by at one point. I mean, everybody's there, right?
0: We're talking with Low Cash this morning. They got a new song out, got a new EP out coming up next. We'll find out what other country stars they've been writing music for. That's next on Cat Country 103.
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12: Part of 580 is still pretty tough. Just trying to get into Tracy. We see the brake lights coming on around 132. That's going to continue past Corral Hollow. A little bit of a break right there, but then you're going to be in that nasty traffic right at the 205 merge. Stop and go over the Altamont Pass to North Flynn Road. That's traffic. I'm Ron Servi.
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0: Cat Country 103. Here's Jason Aldean. It's DJ Walker, Tori D. And we've been talking with the guys from Locast this morning. More of our conversation with them coming up in a second. However, if you're paying attention or you're paying very close attention to the things we're talking about, it could get you tickets to Country in the Grove.
1: Oh, yeah.
0: We'll do a little pop quiz about our conversation with the guys from Locast, who played our show, Country in the Grove show, several times. And we actually have a souvenir from them.
1: I do.
0: Anyway, so also that's going on this morning. It's pretty awesome. The brand new Food for Less is open in Manteca, and Tony Randall is out there this morning.
2: I'm not going to lie. This is the nicest Food for Less I've ever seen. And I've seen a few. This is great. We're out here for the grand opening, and they are doing pretty much everything they can. I just saw Chester Cheetah walk by, and that's the most starstruck I've been in a long time. There's food everywhere. Every tent you pass has probably got some kind of food in it. I see there's got some big delicious burritos going behind us here. I see some pizza going on over there. Monster energy drinks around here, Pepsi. 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They got a Kingsford grill. 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

0: Cat Country 103. We continue our conversation with the guys from Locash in just a second here. And thank God it's on the phone, because if they were actually here in the studio with us, we may not make it to the end of the show.
1: I literally couldn't.
0: That's next.

0: Cat Country 103, we're talking with the guys from Low Cash, and they've done something unique. They got their own record label, and they're doing their own thing. So what kind of stuff you guys got on the front burner and the back burner?
1: Well, we got the new EP out, you know, and it's got five solid songs on it that we feel really good about. But we've already turned the whole album in. So there could be, you know, something happening soon. We've been writing some NASCAR stuff, working on a Christmas album. We're trying to, now that we're the heads of our own record label, we're trying to stay ahead of the game because we're going to be dropping new songs every 8 weeks for the rest of our career. We're not going to stop doing this because we finally get to get all these songs out that we've been writing. I mean, we write over 200 songs a year. And when you used to just put out one song or an album of 11 songs, well, then the other 190 songs.
0: Yeah, they go on the shelf, right?
1: Yeah, they just sit on a shelf. And it's not because they're not good songs and can't be heard. And so now we have a means to get them out. I mean, we've got a song on Luke Bryan's new album called Praying by the Rules. It's song number 12. We're excited about that. We're not on it, but, you know, Luke recorded it. And what an honor because cool. The album's going to be strong.
0: That's awesome. Well, the song Talk About is fun. So let's do a little quiz here. It's either Talk About or Not Talking About. All right. So I'll give you the situation. Either something you're talking about or definitely not talking about. All right. How about someone who pours the milk into the bowl and then pours the cereal on top of that?
1: Not talking about that. I mean, who does that?
0: How about someone who comes in the room and sits on the floor, even though there's a very capable couch to sit on?
2: Not talk about that.
1: That's odd. Same person with the cereal.
0: How about someone who puts pineapple on their pizza?
1: I'm talking about that.
2: I'm not talking about that.
3: Okay.
1: That just made me hungry.
0: All right, finally, someone who puts the toilet paper on with the roll under.
1: Oh.
2: Not talk about that. That drives me crazy.
3: Thank you.
0: Hey, can't wait to get more of your stuff on the radio. Can't wait to get you guys back up here in Northern California. It's been great talking with you, too.
1: We're working on some shows in your neck of the woods, so get ready.
0: We're ready. Holler. We're ready right now. Anytime you say the word, we're here.
1: Yep.
3: We miss you.
1: All right, we love y'all.
0: All right.
1: We miss you, too. Thanks, y'all.
0: All right, we'll see you later. Be good.
3: Bye, guys.
0: Bye. Yeah, that's the guys from Low Cash. All right, so here we do. They played our Country in the Grove show not too long ago, so let's do a little pop quiz. And we were talking about them earlier, if you were listening. What is the souvenir we have in the studio from the last time they played our Country in the Grove show?
3: It's mentioned a couple times.
0: It's
3: in there.
0: Probably the reason they had such a good time and we had such a good time at the show.
3: I can say yes.
0: That'll get you tickets to our next Country in the Grove show at 209-766-5103. Call now. Good luck.
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4: 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Now, whether or not your golf game is below par, unlike these pawns, you'll have a ball. Sorry, that's my fourth golf pun. Or should I say fourth? Anyway, don't putt it off, get stuck in the rough, or drive past this opportunity. 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It's a whole lot of fun. And yes, I feel shame. 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
0: Hey there, it's DJ Walker. 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
13: It might be a little bit looser, but we are still looking at some slow traffic on that early part of 580 as you make your way into Tracy right around 132 out towards Corral Hollow. A bit of a break, but then that nasty traffic begins again right at the 205 merge, and that's going to carry you over the Altamont Pass. That's traffic. I'm Ron Servi.
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0: Toby Keith. A little tribute from Riley Green on Cat Country 103. Good morning. So, we were talking with the guys from Locax a second ago, and if you were paying attention to our conversation for tickets to Country in the Grove, what souvenir do we still have from the guys from Locash when they played our Country in the Grove show a few years back?
1: Hi, this is Christina. Was it that peppermint rumple stuff the girl's drinking?
0: The rumple stuff.
2: I like that I'm the girl now. So I'm sitting here with this bottle of rumple mints, and I...
3: Now we're talking.
0: There you go. Yeah. You got it. Yes.
2: Good job.
1: You got the rumple in your thighs like the watermelon?
0: Only if she changes her name to
4: El Gato Inebriato.
2: That part. Yep.
1: That crazy cat.
0: A video that will live in infamy. All right, we will see you at Country in the Grove on the 25th.
1: Thank you.
0: Yeah, Charles Wesley Godwin and James Otto going to be there as well. Anybody else need tickets, head over to our website at katm.com. Hang on, we'll get your tickets, okay?
1: Okay.
0: Ironically, I think those are all things that you can find at Food for Less.
2: Yes.
0: Especially the grand opening of Manteca. Tony! Country's
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1: It might be a little bit looser, but we are still looking at some slow traffic on that early part of 580 as make your way into Tracy right around 132 out towards Corral Hollow. A bit of a break, but then that nasty traffic begins again right at the 205 merge, and that's going to carry you over the Altamont Pass. That's traffic. I'm Ron Servi.
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3: I'm ABC 10's Jay Struberg, and here's what's happening. Stockton is taking action on controversial data centers amid growing public backlash. The city council voted to remove data centers from its economic plan after hours of public comment. Meantime, San Joaquin County supervisors are considering a moratorium in unincorporated areas. County staff is now drafting a 45-day pause for a possible October vote. Near Yosemite, the Colorado fire is forcing evacuations and closing Highway 140. Cal Fire says the fire started after a crash involving a cement truck and tour bus and has burned about 250 acres. Evacuations are underway near Briceburg, about 30 miles from Yosemite Valley. Cal Fire says the fire is holding with hopes of improving containment. And new labor data point to a low-hire, low-fire job market. Job openings rose to 7.27 million in July, but new hires fell by 280,000. Layoffs also declined. For CAT Country 103, I'm ABC 10's Jay Struberg.
4: Good morning, DJ. Tracking a couple of weather systems to keep us in the 80s for the next couple of days. Morning lows in the 50s. Today, we'll see a mix of sun and clouds. West winds to 10 miles per hour. Tonight's lows in the 50s. We'll start off with sunshine on Thursday. Increase in afternoon clouds. Those shower chances, though, stay well north of us. That's your CAT Country 103 forecast. I'm ABC 10 Chief Meteorologist Monica Woods.
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So Riley Green is in Vegas, and you could win the trip to see him at Resorts World. All you got to do is text the national keyword CHECK, C-H-E-C-K, to 95819 to win one of four of those trips on Cat Country 103. 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

0: 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It's DJ Walker, Tori D. Good morning.
1: Good morning. So Taylor Swift right there. She married Travis Kelce back in July.
0: Mm-hmm.
1: We have yet to know any details. My theory is because she's waiting for all of her friends to get married so she doesn't upstage them with like her photos and stuff.
0: Yeah, it's kind of hard to beat Taylor and Travis's wedding.
1: Yes. However,
0: from what we've heard.
1: And Travis himself went on the New Heights podcast and gave us a few details.
0: Oh, okay.
1: Okay. So they talked about, firstly, Adam Sandler being the officiant and how he was like a perfect mix of like funny and sentimental.
0: Cool.
1: Okay, which we knew was going to happen. They had some family friends there that I guess surprised Jason. So that was really sentimental. But the one thing that he says that he wishes was different about the wedding, which I was like, you just married Taylor Swift. What could you possibly want different?
0: Right.
1: You have all the money in the world. What wasn't good enough for you? And you know what it was?
0: What?
1: He wished it lasted longer.
0: She did too.
1: He said, I'm so glad. Sorry. I teed that up for you. I wanted you to take it.
0: In those moments, they do kind of turn into a blur. And then it's like, wow, what just happened? And you have to go back, watch video, because sometimes time moves by so quick.
1: It all happens so fast. Yeah. And when you're the couple getting married, you're being pulled in a million different directions.
0: Yeah.
1: But, you know, they had Madison Square Garden until like 2 o'clock in the morning. So they had it all day.
0: Yeah, pretty much.
1: But I think for him, what he was saying is like, it's just the magic of it went by so fast and he wanted to be able to savor it.
0: Right.
1: And that made me think, like, what other things do you wish you did differently at your wedding? Maybe was it the color scheme?
0: Oh,
1: was it the outfit you wore? Was it the people you invited? Was
0: Kleenex.
1: It the venue?
0: Kleenex. I wish I had Kleenex in my pocket.
1: Oh, because you cried?
0: Well, kind of, sort of.
1: You better have cried for your wife walking down the aisle. She's a stunner.
0: Yeah. So I was standing there. We got married in Tahoe at Harvey's.
1: Mm-hmm.
0: And I'll never forget. They opened the drapes and we were there in the chapel. And you see 180 degrees of the most beautiful place in the world. It's Lake Tahoe with the lake and everything. And I was just in awe by that. And then the music started playing and she's walking down the aisle and I saw her and I started crying. I was crying and I was crying and I was crying and I couldn't stop.
1: Yeah.
0: And then my nose started running. And then I have boogers like coming all down my nose. So I
1: really living up to that for better or for worse.
0: Oh my God. So I didn't know what to do. So I didn't have a handkerchief or anything, unprepared, you know, with 30 years old, didn't know what I was doing. So I kind of blew my nose into my hand a little bit to stop it.
1: Ew.
0: Yeah. And then I was like,
1: did you wipe it on yourself?
0: And then the minister comes walking in and he wants to shake my hand.
1: You booger hand.
0: So I stuck my hand in my pocket really quick and I was like, so I wish I had a handkerchief or Kleenex or something like that in order to keep that from happening.
1: Okay.
0: But, yeah.
1: So yours is you wish you would have had that.
0: Yeah.
1: Okay.
0: Yeah.
1: Okay.
0: How about you? 209-766-5103. Give us a call here at Cat Country 103.
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7: 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It got so bad that eventually I started gluing the crowns in to where the post used to be to hold the crown on just so that I could talk. But they would fall out at the worst time, like when I was at dinner or with family and friends. I eventually just started talking with my hand over my mouth because I didn't want people to see my teeth. And then comes Dr. Eggleston and inserts implants where my canine teeth used to be and new crowns, and he changed my life forever. 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
13: It might be loosening up a little bit in Tracy, but still we are looking at pretty nasty traffic on 205 backed up beyond Mountain House Parkway, almost to the 11th Street merge. That stop and go, of course, is going to continue on to 580, and 580 continues heavy over the Altamont Pass, clear out to North Flynn Road. That's traffic. I'm Ron Servia.
0: It's DJ Walker, Friday, hanging out in Stockton at Weberstown Mall, 4 to 6 for their Labor Day sales event. 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

0: Cat Country 103, good morning. It's DJ Walker, Tori D, and talking about things you wish you had done different at the wedding.
1: Mm-hmm. Yeah.
0: Taylor Swift and Travis Kelce got married, and he was like, I wish the ceremony lasts a little bit longer, so you had more chance to take it in.
1: Yeah, which I get. I think that's sweet and sentimental.
0: But folks are weighing in with a couple of their ideas. This person says, not lock my keys in the car.
1: Oh, no.
0: That happened at our wedding. Our guests had locked their keys in their car, and there weren't a whole lot of locksmiths in Tahoe, we found out. Said to have somebody drive up from wherever it was, Placerville or something, to come up there and unlock their vehicle and get their keys out.
1: God. Yeah. Oh, that's awful. I like this woman. She says she wishes she would have ate more churros.
0: Always eat the churros.
1: And especially if you're the bride and you're getting married and you got churros at your wedding, you deserve all the churros and nobody gets any.
0: This person says, I wish I had pictures of everybody at the reception.
1: Oh.
0: Which is always kind of cool because we've been to a couple weddings where they put portable or disposable cameras on the tables for everybody to take photos, and then you dump them all, and then you get these candid photos, or you get some weird ones.
1: Yeah.
0: But you get something to use a little bit later on, because a lot of times the photographers don't always take photos of everybody doing stuff at the reception,
1: right,
0: or they'll miss a moment or something like that.
1: Yeah. One of my friends actually had a GoPro attached to a bottle of alcohol.
0: That's a great idea.
1: We were all in college, so nobody was worried about cooties. And every time you took a drink out of the bottle,
0: you got a nice close-up shot of your nose.
1: Yep.
0: How about you? Weigh in on this. 209-766-5103. What do you wish you had done different at your wedding? And we got to check in with Mr. Tony Randall. He's out at the grand opening of the brand-new Food for Less in Manteca.
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9: We're looking at some heavy traffic on northbound 99 trying to get into Modesto. Once again, traffic is backed up into Keys, almost all the way to Keys Road. Once you get up to 132, it slowly starts to recover. If you're heading into Tracy, you'll find 205 so backed up beyond Mountain House Parkway. That's traffic. I'm Ron Servey.
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0: Cat Country 103. Good morning. It's DJ Walker, Tori D. It's funny to see your favorite actor or actress when they first started out and the things they were very first doing.
1: Yeah.
0: Because there are videos now of Alan Ritchson, who's on Reacher, which the new season is out. And you've seen Alan.
1: Have I seen him?
0: And his hams for biceps that he's got going on.
1: Oh, I've seen him.
0: But he auditioned for American Idol back in the day, and he was this tall, skinny, like teenage kid. He sings. Crazy. He's got a great singing voice, too.
1: I only know him from Blue Mountain State in the mid-2000s,
0: right?
1: The frat show.
0: And so I'm a fan of a couple of Taylor Sheridan shows. First of all, Yellowstone is one of my favorite shows, okay? And then the gal that played Teeter on Yellowstone with the pink
1: Teeter.
0: Hair. Teeter! You dirt down there! You know, her name's Jennifer Landon, and she popped up as a soccer mom on the Hallmark Channel. And she's like, oh, hello there. She's here to get the kids.
1: And she's got such a great range.
0: I was like, that's amazing. Now folks are saying that there's a gal who plays Bobby on Lioness, and she's a, you know, she's out there in the middle of the fray, you know, and she's one of the Lioness. She's one of the team that's out there. The CIA team that's out there.
1: Mm-hmm.
0: Yeah, she used to be the host of Wipeout.
1: What?
0: And Punk'd on MTV. But here she is with a machine gun running around, you know, next to Zoe Saldana, taking people down, taking bad guys down. It's funny how that character gets absorbed and you become such a believer in their character. They're such a good actor that you can't see them in anything else, and then you see all the other stuff they do. So kind of interesting to see. Coming up in a couple of minutes here, we'll check back in with Tony Randall. He's out at the grand opening of Food for Less in Manteca.
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5: It just seems to be getting thicker out here trying to get into Modesto. Northbound 99 now backed up just beyond Keys Road, heading up towards 132. After that, it looks pretty good up through Ripon, and no troubles now through Stockton. Both 5 and 99 are looking good. Even the Crosstown Freeway remains trouble-free. That's traffic. I'm Ron Servi.
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0: We have another Country in the Grove. 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

farm was a place to go. 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Jump the barbed wire, spread the word. Light the bonfire and call the girls. King in the can and the Marlboro man. Jack and Jim were a few good men. 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Better watch out for the boys in blue. And all this small town, he said, she said. 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Y'all ain't listening.

0: 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It's DJ Walker, Tori D. You know, my wife does most of the grocery shopping for our family, but when I go along, I usually go along for the samples.
1: Yes.
0: I'm the sample king when it comes to it, and I understand that Tony Randall has got that going on in Manteca today.
2: DJ, I'll tell you, if you're the sample king, you would be in heaven here. They have a big front.

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0: So when Jacob Hackworth played our Country in the Grove show a while back, I asked him, what job did you have before you started singing? He said, I was pounding railroad ties for the railroad.
1: Okay.
0: Now he's hammering strings and singing for you.

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By the way, that new car smell is really working. It's DJ Walker in the Morning on Cat Country 103.

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0: Hey, it's Dierks Bentley. 515, somebody call the pool. 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

0: Cat Country 103. Good morning. It's DJ Walker, Tori D. How would you like to sample a honey deuce?
1: Well, I don't know what that is, and I thought you meant honey, like as in bees, but then also boys.
0: No, honey deuce. It is a drink, apparently.
1: Okay.
0: So the U.S. Open is going on. The tennis championship is happening right now.
1: Sure.
0: Running all the way through, I guess, like the middle of the month of September. And one of the guys that was there, Grey Goose Vodka, came to them and said, hey, we would like to do a signature drink very similar to the mint julep that they have at the Kentucky Derby, which is done with Woodford Reserve bourbon.
1: Mm-hmm.
0: So he's like, so they came up with something called a honey deuce. It's Grey Goose vodka, and it's lemonade and a raspberry liqueur, and then it has melon balls that are on top of it from honeydew melons.
1: Does that have two of them?
0: It has three, actually. And they said that it looks... Well, that's like the, I guess that's one of the things where it's like whatever the scoring is for tennis, right? It's a deuce.
1: Oh.
0: So anyways, they said it looks like a tennis ball when you take the melon and you scoop it into a ball. It looks like a tennis ball. So they're like, perfect. Well, guess how many of these that they sell during the U.S. Open? Yeah, almost 800,000 drinks. That is 2.4 million honeydew melon balls that they use. And by the way, these honeydew melons come from a local place in Turlock. They come from the Turlock Fruit Company.
1: That's so cool. But you mean to tell me people are going to the U.S. Open and just getting absolutely blasted?
0: Well, that's the signature drink. That's the drink that they have. It comes in a souvenir cup with a collectible thing. And you
1: I
0: go
1: didn't
0: there.
1: Know tennis got down like that.
0: Well, I'm telling you. And by the way, you would think they would have like some sort of a machine that would do that. Mm-hmm. No, they ball the melons by hand.
1: Who's got that wrist strength? Oh my God.
0: Every single one of them are done by hand and made. So 2.4 million honeydew balls going to the U.S. Open.
1: Do they offer carpal tunnel surgery?
0: I don't know. But it's kind of cool to know that the Turlock Fruit Company, and they've been around for over 100 years, since 1918. Mm. They've been growing all kinds of different melons in the valley, melon farmers. They're providing all of the melons for the U.S. Open that's there. So when you see all the celebrities like Taylor Swift and Travis Kelce walking around with this cool little drink, know that it's got ties to Turlock.
1: I love it.
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3: 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It got so bad that eventually I started gluing the crowns in to where the post used to be to hold the crown on, just so that I could talk, but they would fall out at the worst time, like when I was at dinner or with family and friends. I eventually just started talking with my hand over my mouth because I didn't want people to see my teeth. And then comes Dr. Eggleston and inserts implants where my canine teeth used to be and new crowns, and he changed my life forever. I remember when the work was done, he held a mirror up to my face and he said, Andy, what do you think? And I looked at it. I said, Dr. Eggleston, I can't, and I couldn't get the words out. And he said, Andy, you just did. It's not just a slogan. Eggleston Dental Care, changing lives by creating smiles. It's my life. 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He's the expert in implant dentistry. And when they say changing lives by creating smiles, they mean it. I owe a debt of gratitude to this man that I will never be able to repay.
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0: Cat Country 103. Good morning. It's DJ Walker, Tori D, getting ready for Farmtastic 4. And we're already getting some entries coming in. And this is going to be an exciting one because your kids or you were involved in 4-H, FFA, Grange, Young Farmers, any agriculture education-based thing. You can get a $500 MasterCard gift card for your projects. 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Yeah, big time. 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So a lot of the entry requirements are, you know, stuff you do in the community service, leadership skills that you have, the projects that you do, the other stuff that's involved in whatever you are doing, ag-based. 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

0: It's DJ Walker and Tori D back tomorrow, and it's all about agriculture. 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
2: What's up, y'all? I'm Coe Wetzel with my new song with Ella Langley, Jaded. It's Your Music Plus.
1: Coe Wetzel on how his new duet with Ella Langley came about.
2: Yeah, me and Ella had been talking for a little while about reconnecting on getting back in the studio, trying to follow up. You know, that's why we fight. And we got in the room together, and Jaded kind of came, you know, with George Schmidt and Ernest in the room with us as well. Came really easy, and it turned out pretty good.

0: was Coetzel featuring Ella Langley with Jaded. It's Your Music Plus, sponsored by Gusto.
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2: 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Moment ago, you heard Your Music Plus with Coetzel and Ella Langley, a track called Jaded. I'm Andy West, and DJ Walker and Tori D put up the most interesting Facebook post earlier. You got to check it out and give an answer, too. Because I know my mom, if she was still alive, rest her soul, would have had a great answer for this. But it was, what is a nickname you have for your coworker and why? And for my mom, she dated this guy with really bad teeth that she worked with. And so his nickname was Crunchy. And I read one of the comments. There's so many great comments on this post. You got to check out. But I guess a young guy who was a dishwasher thought he was going to fix electrical problem and didn't wipe his hands off all the way, went to the fuse box. And ever since then, he's been known as Sparky. Tell us what you would name your coworker. 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

guys physically hurt because your lazy coworker complains about working so hard and you've been forcing yourself not to roll them, then you're listening at work to Cat Country 103. She said,

0: Country 103, Jason Aldean, and how far does a goodbye go? Probably a lot further than my golf shot. You know, it's funny. Golf is this love-hate relationship. We love to play it. We like to play it well, a lot better, but it doesn't always work out that way. 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

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We just added James Otto to that bill and California Country from J.J. 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Here's the last headliner, Parma.

Flannel shirt, ball cap, and a briefcase. It's a country thing. Northern California's country at work is on Cat Country 103.

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If you love you some Riley Green, and I don't know a woman who loves country music that doesn't. He's playing in Vegas, and you got a chance to win a trip to see him, including airfare, hotel, and, of course, premium tickets. 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

0: Cat Country 103, Andy West here, Luke Bryan, and someone else calling you baby. That seems like another one of those songs that they can bastardize for how much you love your dog videos. Yeah, there's always one person or another in a household that a certain dog gravitates to. We have two Chihuahuas and a pit bull. The pit bull just loves me, loves my wife, but loves me more. And then the Chihuahuas love me, but they love my wife the best. Like they're her security blanket. And so I just imagine that song going, and then me giving the puppies a kiss, and then my wife giving the pit bull a kiss, and then Luke Bryan in the background. Someone else calling you baby. I can't get enough of those videos. It's my, what do they call that? My secret, my, there's a term for it. Don't you hate when you can't remember things? Guilty pleasure. There we go. I know you thought of it before I did, and we're trying to scream it back to me through the radio, but somehow it took me an extra 10 seconds to get there.
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0: Cat Country 103 whiskey drink. Before that, some Nate Smith and Ella Langley beer. All part of a no talk triple play. I'm Andy West, and you're going to find me on September 25th at Jesse's Grove because we've got a killer lineup for show number 5, Country in the Grove, featuring Charles Wesley Godwin. Got that new song called Better That Way with Luke Combs. Also, some James Otto. He just got started loving you. And, of course, J.J. Brown, some California country all mixed in. It's a cornucopia. More information right now.
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Country 103. I'm Andy West, and this is new music from Jason Aldean. Are those keyboards? Why does this sound like Hall & Oates? It's called Anytime Soon. And soon, we're going to have the 90s at noon, about 15 minutes away. Look forward to that. Cat Country 103. Happy lunch hour.

0: Country 103, Ella Langley and Choosin' Texas. I'm Andy West on the way to the 90s at noon. On deck, some Sammy Kershaw, Tracy Byrd, and Alan Jackson. James Otto sounds like a guy who would have been a 90s artist, although Just Got Started Loving You came out in 2007, but he certainly fits the bill. He is going to be paired with a new country artist that's going to be a superstar in a couple of years. People are going to pay monster money to see his shows at Golden One 2-3 years from now. Mark my word. Charles Wesley Godwin. He played a few months ago up at Channel 24 in Sacramento to a sold-out crowd, and he's just going to get bigger and bigger. And you got a chance to see him before he becomes a giant star as a headliner of Country in the Grove, show number 5, along with James Otto and J.J. Brown on the 25th of September. It's just about 3.5 weeks away at Jesse's Grove in Lodi. 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

0: Country 103, Alan Jackson and Living on Love. Wrapping up the 90s at noon, I'm Andy West, and nothing makes DJ Walker happier than using his tools, fixing stuff, building stuff. He's that guy. He's also a tech nerd. And so you're going to enjoy hanging out with him at Pick and Pull this Saturday from 1 to 3 in Stockton, 3927 Clark Drive, if you're that same kind of person. And I'm sure if you're trying to get a transmission to go or whatever part you need, a water pump, if you don't have the right tool, he'll probably have a bag with him full of them, and he'll let you borrow one. Don't count on that. But he's the kind of guy that would do that. Again, this Saturday, 1 to 3, Pick and Pull with DJ Walker in Stockton. And don't forget, it's a DIY Dollar Day sale, 50% off parts and door busters. $25 doors. 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

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Fix what you didn't break. Yeah, fix somebody else. That's going to work out great.

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2: 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So it was

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2: 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It's Andy West. And if you've ever been to Jesse's Grove, I mean, you know, outside of looking at St. Peter's Basilica in Rome, like you're like, if there's a God, he's here. He's right here right now. That's the kind of place that just blows you away. Well, when it comes to nature and just hanging out in the elements and enjoying a great time, Jesse's Grove's that place. They have flower festivals and pumpkin festivals. Festivals up the wazoo at Jesse's Grove, and it's just a comfortable place to walk around. You get that Delta breeze. I don't care how hot it is that day. In the evening, it cools down. You just feel good when you're there, and that's why artists love coming to play Country in the Grove, and that's why people love bringing their lawn chairs with the Delta breeze at their back, watching artists like Charles Wesley Godwin, James Otto, and J.J. 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

0: Cat Country 103, Dylan Scott, and What He'll Never Have, wrapping up a no-talk triple play. I'm Andy West, and if they're talking about me, it's going to be he'll never have a score under par. There was a time in my life I actually had time to play three rounds of golf a week, and I got pretty good, but the best I could ever become was a 10 handicap, and that was many moons ago. Now I probably destroy half a bag of golf clubs out of frustration, but it's still fun. I still love playing when I get a chance to. Hopefully I don't throw my back out a week from Tuesday, September 15th at the I Love This Par golf tournament sponsored by Certified Collision Centers. Join us. There's not many spots left. I think 15, 17, somewhere in that range. And that meet range. See what I did there? And then if you want to register, I would do it now. The cutoff is Tuesday. That's if there's any spots left come Tuesday. It may happen. It may sell out before that. But it gets you your greens fees, a cart, food, and there's food stations everywhere, and a chance to win 10 grand with a hole in one. The I Love This Par golf tournament. Also sponsored, did I mention it's at Swenson Park Golf Course in Stockton? I think I forgot that. Very important. Got to know where to go. It's also sponsored in part by Golden State Security Integration, LMG Ag Products, and Stockton Flea Market.
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0: It's TJ Walker and Tori D back tomorrow, and it's all about agriculture. We got tickets to the Lodi Grape Festival, and there's a connection between the U.S. Open and Turlock.
1: Yeah, a bunch of celebrities have had their hands on Turlock's melons.
0: It's called the Honey Deuce. We'll give you the details tomorrow on Cat.

There are a few things I love more than the first time I open my mouth to do this job, I get to tell you how to win something cool, possibly. That's just awesome. It's Cat Country 103. I'm Tony. It's the ride home. How are you? Good to see you. Riley Green coming back to Vegas. The Cowboys It Gets Tour is going to be there. We are sending 4 lucky fans along for the ride here. If you win this thing, each winner gets a trip for 2. So that's kind of cool. It's not just 4 like winners. It's 4 people get to win, and then they each get to bring somebody. Wow. Flights, hotel, premium tickets to see the show, of course, at Resorts World Las Vegas. And we don't want you to go home empty-handed, so you get a little autographed vinyl copy of his new album, That's Just Me. And that hits stores and wherever you buy your stuff September 18th. If you're in, text the national keyword DANCE to 95819 right now. Good luck to you. Here's Parker McCollum on the Cats. Look at

0: Hey, what's up? How you doing? It's Tony. It's the ride home, and I'm not going to lie, I'm sleepy. I've been up since 4 this morning. I was out of Food for Less this morning for their big grand opening in Manteca. Had a great time, by the way, this is the time of day, and you know, when you're at work, even if you didn't get up at 4, mid-afternoon starts kind of getting you a little bit, so I apologize. I was sleeping at the wheel there. By the way, thanks to everybody who came out to Food for Less. I wondered, you know, when I saw this was a, you know, 7 a.m. to 9 a.m. thing, I said, wow, I wonder how many people will be out there that early because people have, you know, things to do. School, back in session, getting the kids to school. Boy, I should have shut my stupid mouth because it was crazy. Parking lot was full of people. What a Roper, our sales guy, had to park down the street like in a neighborhood and walk over. It was wild. So they definitely threw a big party out there. It was a lot of fun. And I just want to thank everybody who came by the table and said nice things. That was very kind. But a special shout out must go to my man, Kevin. We text each other. He texts in and on, during the show, and he sends pictures and stuff. And he's a great guy. And I met him before, but he hung out. We were talking about just various things. And one of the things we have in common is our love of bourbon. And so we're chatting this, that, and the other. And he says, "Okay, great, I got to go." And a little bit later, we're out there, and he comes walking up and has gone inside and bought me a bottle of one of my favorite bourbons and just handed it over. And certainly. So appreciated, not necessary. You don't have to buy me things ever, but if you're going to do it, man, he knows the way to my heart. So I got a beautiful baby in my car waiting to go home with me tonight. And Kevin, my man, thank you so much. I really appreciate that. And then he also gave me some information that I'm going to be featuring in the Ruff Report today. So I guess that's a long time to hang around for that. But anyway, it's a very cool rescue that he told me about that his wife's involved in. And I'm excited to share that information in case you've never heard of them. That'll be on the show a little later.
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0: Bailey Zimmerman, Cat Country 103. Hi there, it's The Ride Home. I'm Tony. I got Country in the Grove tickets coming in just a little while. I got Lodi Grape Festival tickets coming in just a little while. And want to remind you again about Cat Country 103 and Certified Collision Center presenting the I Love This Par Golf Tournament. Don't just shut down. Don't just go, I don't play golf. I don't care about this. Let me tell you something. I don't play golf either. I played golf in my 30s, briefly, maybe for a couple of years. But ultimately, it was fine. But I had a bulged disc in my back, so I couldn't keep playing golf. Yada, yada. Doesn't matter. I don't play. And golf tournaments are still a blast because you get out there on the course, a beautiful day. You get food all over the course. You get people out there playing. The idea of this being a best ball is that you could get two or three people who you know together. You guys make a foursome, and you just go in saying, I don't play golf. I just want to be a part of this. And you'll be fine. You'll still be in competition. You'll still be able to win something because if you got a couple of really good players, you're set. So don't just write this off as I don't play golf. I don't want to come. We want you to come. All right. Registration deadline is September 8th. So we're coming up on it pretty quick. The event itself is on the 15th, Swenson Park Golf Course in Stockton. It's $103 per person. Sounds to me like a perfect opportunity for the boss to put together a foursome or two, whatever company you have. Let money bags. Let Scrooge McDuck over there pay for everybody. And then you guys come out and have a good time. You get golf with a cart. You get tee prizes, thanks to Ward Promotional Branding, food on the course. And on one hole, you get a shot at $10,000 with a hole in one, which would be incredible. I've seen it happen more than once. It can be done, so I don't think that's impossible either. Thanks again to our other sponsors, Golden State Security Integration, Stockton Flea Market, and LMG Ag Products. It's going to be a blast. Just saying. You can register at katm.com or probably get any other questions you have answered there as well.
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for any young ladies who look up to Carrie Underwood, this is just some standard legalese, some country disclaimer. Keep in mind, yes, he shouldn't have cheated, but if you were to do the things she does in that song, you'll likely face felony vandalism and property damage charges that could result in some significant jail time. So maybe don't do it just like she did it. Just a thought. It's Cat Country 103. Here's Zach John King.

5. You see your horse as a best friend, a therapist, and a family member. He sees you as a walking Kleenex. 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

0: Cat Country 103. A little cheat heavy theme wise in music the last few minutes. I'm not sure if the person who takes care of that music stuff got something on his mind. But anyway, how you doing? I'm Tony. It's the ride home and all just what we need. Another stupid online trend. I very much would be interested to hear, especially from you ladies, on this one. Okay, so usually, you know, you're getting ready for a date, even if it's, you know, with your wife or, you know, husband, boyfriend, whatever. It usually comes with a pretty predictable situation. You know, okay, grab a shower, throw on some deodorant, get a, you know, some clean clothes on, look nice. But there is a corner of the internet that would like men to reconsider these things. And this is what they are calling pheromone maxing. I don't know if you've seen this term maxing, M-A-X-X-I-N-G. It's especially heavy with guys, you know, doing these things to try to be more handsome, blah, blah, blah, blah. So this latest trend is circulating among some young guys online. And the idea here is you skip showers, you avoid deodorant, you wear some of your dirtier clothes in hopes of amplifying your natural pheromones and making yourself more attractive to potential partners. Now, there is science in pheromones. It's chemical signals released by an organism that can affect the behavior or physiology of another member of the same species. However, these pheromone maxers think that their natural scent's going to increase these pheromones and they're going to get a bunch of women. No. Science is saying this. There's no proof this even is a thing for human beings. There's a dermatologist said not only is this not conclusive with humans, but for the most part, it's bacteria maxing. Skipping basic hygiene for too long, you get inflamed hair follicles, irritation in skin folds, skin infections. Definitely not attractive. What do you think, ladies? If a guy shows up in some dirty clothes and smelling of whatever he smells like, would that be something you'd be interested in? I think there are some very misinformed dudes on the internet. But yeah, I could think more interesting. I think, here's the thing. If you're not into this, I'm going to assume you're in the majority. And probably that's how most of you feel. If this is something that you're like, hey, I could do without the deodorant. I could do without the cologne and all that sort of stuff. You're the person I'd really be more interested in talking to. 209-766-5103. How you would feel if someone showed up like this would be a curious thing. I've got it up on Facebook, too, Cat Country 103, if you want to drop your comments there. A lot of throw-up emojis have already made their appearance over there.
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1: 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Tuesday, September 15th at Swenson Park Golf Course in Stockton. 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Now, whether or not your golf game is below par, unlike these puns, you'll have a ball. Sorry, that's my fourth golf pun. Or should I say fourth? Anyway, don't putt it off, get stuck in the rough, or drive past this opportunity. Cat Country 103's I Love This Par Golf Tournament. It's a whole lot of fun. And yes, I feel shame. It's also sponsored in part by Golden State Security Integrations. 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

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I've got some famous friends you probably never heard of. 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

0: Riley Green, Cat Country 103. Good afternoon. It's the ride home. I'm Tony. And thanks to Mike, sent me a Facebook message, although I think he was victimized by talk to text. Send me a video, though. It looks like a pretty bad situation with a couple of big rigs and maybe a car that got run over by one of the big rigs. 99 South, about 15 minutes ago, he drove past it, but I can't tell where it is. That's where I lost his message. So I know that it's 99 South. I'm not exactly sure where it happened. If you have been past it or you're stuck in it, if you want to let me know, I'll pass that on to everybody else. But boy, it doesn't look good. On a lighter note, I mentioned this pheromone maxing thing a few minutes ago and asked for your answers. And here's the top simple answers that we're getting on Facebook. And it's all pretty much one word stuff. Gross, disgusting, ew, and then some variation of a vomit emoji. Those are the biggest ones. This is, if you didn't hear me, pheromone maxing is basically these Gen Z influencers online saying, oh, guys, stop showering, stop wearing cologne, stop wearing deodorant. You let your natural pheromones, blah, blah, blah, blah, which, by the way, not even a proven thing in humans, but that's neither here nor there. And so, yeah, it sounds pretty gross. I think it's a pretty stupid trend. One kind of positive. I said, if anybody would be into this, she's not saying she's into it, but Christina said, my husband had a wonderful natural scent. I wouldn't recommend this for most men. Yeah, and some people don't have that issue, but after a few days, I don't care how good your natural scent is, because I'm that way. I don't generally stink, but if I go for a week without a shower, I mean, it's going to get weird. Katie, not mine, says this would only repel anyone with a nose. Diane, that'll keep him single. And Heather makes quite a point, because there are a lot of news stories about a Gen Z loneliness epidemic. She says, I have no doubt there's a loneliness epidemic with this nonsense going around. And then she's made a comment about wash your, and then I can't say the rest. So generally speaking, I think that's a big no for all of us here in Cat Country. Good to know. Thank you all. I'll go take a shower.
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Zach Top, Cat Country 103. This is the hour. In just a few minutes, I'm going to give you a shot at Lodi Grape Festival tickets, which is awesome. But if you're just, you know, online scrolling, looking for something to do, don't forget, I posted my last taco truck tour video of the summer yesterday at stop number 15. And if you haven't seen that series of great taco trucks around Cat Country, I invite you to go and look at all of them on Instagram. Tony Radio Guy. Here's Taylor Swift.

0: It's DJ Walker and Tori D back tomorrow, and it's all about agriculture. We got tickets to the Lodi Grape Festival, and there's a connection between the U.S. Open and Turlock.
1: Yeah, a bunch of celebrities have had their hands on Turlock's melons.
0: 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We'll give you the details tomorrow on Cat Country 103. Wouldn't

Cat Country 103. Would you like to go enjoy the Lodi Grape Festival? Well, of course you would. September 17th to the 20th. It's going to be awesome. Got a 4-pack of tickets here, gate admission, plus one lucky winner is going to get to meet Rodney Atkins, who's performing on September 19th. Speaking of performances, that's what today's game is kind of based around. Although I'm not basing a game around Rodney Atkins, I'm basing a game around another big-time act that's playing. So, if you know your 80s music, that won't help you at all. Ha ha ha, gotcha. Classic 80s band Flock of Seagulls is playing. So this game is called, what's the answer, you filthy animal. So this is going to involve animal stuff. If you're in, caller 13-209-766-5103. We're going to do it. Give you some tickets coming up on The Cat.

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6: 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But no, it's great. 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
3: 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We are giving away a whole bunch of tickets. And if you win this four-pack, and all the four-packs I'm giving away this week, somebody's going to get to meet Rodney Atkins, which is pretty darn cool. So let's say hello to caller 13.
4: Oh, you got to be kidding.
3: I would not kid you. I'm not funny enough to do that.
4: Oh, my gosh. That's crazy.
3: What's your name?
4: Tracy.
3: Well, Tracy, you did it. You're caller 13. Now, the question is, can you get through this very difficult game?
4: That I don't know.
3: All right, well, let's find out. So I named it, What's the Answer, You Filthy Animal, because we're basing it around animals. So A Flock of Seagulls is going to be playing opening night of the Lodi Grape Festival. Great 80s band. I'm going to give you a name of something, like, for instance, a flock. And then you're going to tell me the animal that it describes. Like, it's a group of some kind. You know what I mean?
4: Okay. Mm-hmm.
3: So if I say flock, you know, seagulls, birds, or whatever, that'd be fine. So what if I said a pride? I'll tell you, we'll come back to that one. Let's start with an easier one. What about a school?
4: A school fish.
3: There you go. Perfect. A murder.
4: Murder.
3: I'll give you a hint. It's a kind of bird when they travel in groups.
4: Geese?
3: Some people think kind of a spooky bird, all black.
4: Crows?
3: There you go. A murder of crows. Yes, that's what a group of crows is called.
4: Ooh, I've never heard that. Okay.
3: All right. How about a swarm?
4: A swarm of bees.
3: There you go. We're going to come back to this one. Think about Africa. A pride.
4: Giraffe?
3: Okay, that's a good guess. It's actually lions, but now you've learned something here. I've got one more here, Tracy, and I don't care if you get this or not, but I had to include it because it's so weird and I've never heard it before. An embarrassment.
4: Embarrassment.
3: They chose this name because this particular animal is often featured in videos online where they're doing really dumb stuff or they're kind of clumsy, they're falling down. It's okay, I didn't expect you to get that. Pandas, panda bears.
4: Oh, panda bear. Oh, my.
3: And that's okay. A real thing, which I had never heard before. But all of that is nothing more than just us having some fun getting to the part where I tell you that you got tickets.
4: Oh, that's wonderful. Thank you.
3: You are so welcome. So this is 4 gate admissions, and now you'll be in the running for that grand prize, which, of course, is the chance to meet Rodney Atkins.
4: Okay. Sounds good to me.
3: Yeah, sounds good to me, too. Nice, Tracy. Thanks very much for calling. Got Country in the Grove tickets coming next hour, so stick around for that. Got a check of traffic coming right now, brought to you by the Castle Air Museum in Atwater. Open Cockpit Day this Saturday, and it's going to be something else. You can get up close to the B-17, the Harrier, and the featured F-106 Delta Dart. They're going to have food out there, live music, vendors, and the Winton VFW Beer Garden. 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
5: 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Northbound 99 Hatch Road series, we still have a four-car accident in the two left lanes with a backup all the way to Keys Road. Southbound 99 slowing Beckwith to Tuolumne Boulevard, Modesto. 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

0: okay, I'm now playing the role of that little voice inside your head. 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It's going to be a lot of fun. We're going to be out at Swenson Park Golf Course in Stockton. 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
0: I love that they do this. Stockton Animal Shelter offers low-cost vaccines for community pets. So keeping your furry family members protected, up to date on vaccines, does not have to send you to the bank for a loan. It can add up, man. I get it. If you're in Stockton and you have a pet that needs shots, here's how you do it. They do this Wednesday through Sunday, 1 to 3:30 p.m. So 2.5 hours every day, Wednesday through Sunday. No appointment needed. Walk-ins are welcome. But there is a weather-related note that they want to mention. For the safety of pets and people, vaccine services are only available on days when the temperature does not exceed 95. So the weather we're having right now totally works. But when we get a little hotter again, not so much. The address is 1575 South Lincoln Street. Healthy pets help build a healthier community, obviously. Jump on their Instagram and share that post to help spread the word, because I bet a lot of people don't know that this exists. So this is in Stockton. Again, just a reminder, it's got to be a Stockton community pet. I suspect they will want proof that you are a Stockton resident. And then this one. I told you earlier today I was hanging out at Food for Less this morning, and I was talking to Kevin, and he wanted me to know about something that his wife is heavily involved in. So she's very active with this group called the Golden State German Shepherd Rescue. And they work to save German Shepherds in the Central Valley. This is so cool. I looked them up online. They rescue the dogs from shelters, and they place them in safe foster homes, and then they provide expert support until a forever owner comes along. And I think that is a fantastic thing. German Shepherds can be tough sometimes to get rescued because they do require some work. They're wonderful dogs, but like any good dog, you got to put some effort in. So if you want to help, you can be a foster or an adopter or just a donor if you got that going on. Of course, every bit of love makes a huge difference for these wonderful dogs. They're so loyal, so intelligent. You can find them on Instagram, but that is really not an active account anymore. I double-checked. So if you want recent updates to see what they're up to, check them out on Facebook. And again, it's Golden State German Shepherd Rescue. And they have a website as well, gsgsrescue.org. Love that. Happy to get the word out about that. If you hadn't heard about them, well, there you go. Now you're up to date. If you got a story or an event for me for the Rough Report, shoot it my way. 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
2: 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Northbound 99 Hatch Road series, we still have a four-car accident in the two left lanes with a backup all the way to Keys Road. Southbound 99 slowing Beckwith to Tuolumne Boulevard, Modesto. 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
0: Oh, yeah, that's the sound we love. 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